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Coldplay with Yellow at Indy 103.3, alternative from the 90s and 2000s. I'm Steve, back one of many, many big classic alternative artists that released new music this year. The Ride Lonesome album came out just a couple of weeks ago. Here's Back with Loser.

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Zendy 103.3, alternative for the 90s and 2000s. I'm Steve. The new Lincoln documentary on Shatter in theaters. And they keep releasing bits of it. If you want to see part of it and just watch it at home, you can go to YouTube. You can see the latest release was a performance from their film called From In the End. That's the song that they performed. Right now, it's One Step Closer in Indy 103.3.

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0: Walking on the Monon is so peaceful in the fall. 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

Chili Peppers on Indie 103.3. Alternative in the 90s and 2000s. I'm Steve, Evanescence, and Lana Kravitz, part of the lineup after you do something. 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

In the World of Middle on Indie 103.3, alternative in the 90s and 2000s. I'm Steve. Jim Atkins still recovering from his detached retina surgery, which surprised everybody. They were on tour. They're actually performing a festival in Mexico City. And that's when Jim was like, something's wrong with my eye. And then, yeah, it was. So they've kind of shut things down until November. They'll be back at a Vegas festival then. It's Indie 103.3.

Killers on Indy 103.3, alternative in the 90s and 2000s, and a new collection from the Killers coming later this year on November 27th. They're celebrating 20 years of Sam's Town, and they're going to do this with their release of some different LPs, a collection of singles, not exactly Sam's Town proper, but I'm sure it'll be part of it. It's Indy 103.3.

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Steve, Foo Fighters busy this past weekend. They were at Tom Morello's Power to the People Fest, which was on MS Now's YouTube channel. I wonder if they still have it up. 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

Linkin Park, Summer I Belong on Indie 103.3, alternative from the 90s and 2000s, new documentary out in the world, but they're still sharing pieces of it as well, including their latest YouTube post was a live performance of In the End. 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

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How about Fresh Thyme Market? 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

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That's alternative from the 90s and 2000s. 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

My Chemical Romance on Indie 103.3, alternative for the 90s and 2000s, working on their next album, which will be their fifth. So's the rumor. I don't know. I haven't heard anything official, but so's the rumor. It's Sublime, Wrong Way.

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Of Steve finishing the day here in a minute with All American Rejects, Imagine Dragons after Bush. 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

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I'm Steve checking out for today. Have a great rest of your night, everyone. Back for Tuesday. It's Imagine Dragons, Believer.

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We've got a pair of tickets for you to see Daughtry Unplugged at the Brown County Music Center. 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

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And if you want to react to something you heard on The Woody Show, you can text us right now, 22987. You can leave a comment. You can check in. You can hit us with a song request. 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

0: 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We don't like a lot of, you know, random screaming. Now, you look out on your left, you'll see the skyline of Indianapolis, and if you look out on your right, oh, don't look out on the left there. Okay, I guess you can't unsee that. Well, that's too bad.
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wake up. It's already time to give you some of that cash. Get ready after this by the Chili Peppers. You're getting your keyword to pocket $1,000. 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

best soundtrack to your day. All the alts from the 90s and 2000s. I got Cedar, Amy Lee on the way. Some Green Day. We'll do some Trapped. Right now it's Linkin Park, Indy 103.3.

Absolutely ideal weather. 72 the high today. Sunny skies tonight. The 40s. I love that. Beautiful in the day. Hoodie weather at night. 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

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Happy Amazon Prime Day today, everyone. Today and tomorrow. Get the steals and deals. And, well, you know, if you need money to spend, I got you. 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

You know what? It's National Taco Day today. That's a big deal. So we know what we're having for lunch, yes? Lunch and dinner and a little snack. Fall Out Boy's here. I'm Teresa. We are Indy 103.3.

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is like random, but I'm reading about the black and white license plates, like the blackout plates. Did anybody here order them within the year? Okay, it's brought in $13 million in revenue. That's how many people ordered them. That's crazy to me. Governor says the money's going to go towards a 5-year modernization plan for the DMV. $13 million. That's a lot of

I love you guys a lot, and I'm very excited because at 12:20, I've got another keyword to put $1,000 in your pocket. But even before that, I'm going to make sure you're qualified to win tickets to our Metallica show at Lucas Oil Stadium. Hang on. 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

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Oh, man. This Metallica show, Lucas Oil Stadium, June 5. It's on the calendar. Limp Bizkit, Avatar. And we want to give you a shot to go for free. So, look, you got to go win some money in a minute anyway. 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And then hang out. Because now you're about to win $1,000. I mean, the wins just, they're nonstop. Keep you-

0: another one of our $1,000 winners. This is Lisa.
1: No way. Really?
0: Definitely.
1: Oh, my God. That's so awesome.
0: Congratulations. Take that money and run, sister. You're next after Neon Trees here. You've got your keyword to win $1,000. 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

Well, let me take a pivot from that finger 11 because Staind have just announced they're going to extend their 25th anniversary tour of Break the Cycle into next year, still with Seether, Hoobah Stank, and Hinder. It's a big deal. Looks like tickets are going to go on sale. Pre-sales October 7th, so tomorrow, which means Friday, everything goes on sale. I see an Evansville Ford Center show in April. 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

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We had a margarita for lunch. That was fun.

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0: Congratulations, my friend. You guys are next. Let me see. 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
1: Okay, now I know for sure.

Let me slide in real quick. If you bought an iPhone 18 Pro Max, you might need to hold on to the box because it might need to be replaced. Forbes says some devices are experiencing issues with AT&T and not like connecting at all, and they're losing cell service. 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Now you know. I think I have a 16 Pro Max. I don't even know. It works, and that's all I care about. 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

looking ahead at the weekend, Pacers, Hawks. It is going to be at Gainbridge Fieldhouse Saturday night. Tip 7 o'clock. They say there's tickets as low as $8. So if you want to kind of window shop that, I say do it. We are in D10.

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Wow.

It's such a good week, you guys. I mean, we've got fall happening. We're in October. It's Halloween-y season, and we got money. Free money, ferret money. I've got another keyword for you to pocket $1,000 in just 3 songs. First up, it's Cage the Elephant.

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Almost as important as winning that 1,000 bucks. I mean, pick your spot. Tacos for lunch, dinner, snacks, all of it. 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

But it's official. The top 10 safest states in the U.S. dropped. We came in at number 8. I'll take it. Out of all 50, I will definitely take number 8. We came ahead just of Rhode Island, right behind Minnesota, just sandwiched right in the middle of the two. Cheers to that. We are Indy 101.

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1: Hi, I just want to send a message to my husband. Have a great day. I love you.
0: Look, low-key, did that not sound like Britney Spears? Britney?

on that disturbed note, I gotta go. We are Indy 103.3. I'm Teresa. It's been a great, it flew by. This day flew. All this money makes it just, right? Ben's next. More money's on the way. Have a great rest of your day, and I'll see you tomorrow at 10 a.m. As I

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0: Indy 103.3 alternative from the 90s and 2000s. It's Ben. Good afternoon. Welcome to Tuesday. It is October 6th. I'm here. You're here. I appreciate you hanging out with us today. And in a little bit, the Free Money Ferret will be here to hang out with us and drop off another 1,000 keyword. That's going to happen right around 3:20-ish. Bare Naked Ladies.
1: It's Ben.

0: 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Congrats to Jonathan, who just found out he won $1,000.
1: Oh, that's sweet. I've been trying to win for probably a year.
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90.3 alternative from the 90s and 2000s. Tickets now available for the NBA Cup Championship game, which will be at Hinkle Fieldhouse. The championship scheduled for December 11th will be the first NBA Cup title game held outside of Vegas. You can purchase tickets through the league's event website. The Pacers will begin tournament play later this season as they will look to return to the championship game.

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0: Indy 103.3, Eddie Vedder and Pearl Jam clarified their drummer situation last week after a few shows at the Ohana Music Festival in California. Abe Laboriel Jr., who is Paul McCartney's drummer, actually played drums for Pearl Jam that weekend. And Eddie went to social media after and kind of clarified that he was just sitting in for the weekend.
1: Look, if you had one shot, one opportunity to seize everything you ever wanted in one moment, would you capture it?

0: 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Still one of my favorite things is to hear people win money. Michelle, you won $1,000.
1: No way.
0: Yes way.
1: No way.
0: Yes way.
1: Oh my gosh.
0: Do you have any plans for the
1: $1,000? Ooh, okay, I'm going to spend most of it paying bills, and then I'm going to spend a little of it on concert tickets, probably.
0: Nice little balance of responsibility and fun. 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

0: Indy 103.3, a high of 74 for central Indiana today. That is just like it actually is. I think it's about as perfect of a temperature as you can get. A little bit warmer tomorrow with a high of 84 and sunny. High of 78 and sunny for Thursday. Then Friday, a high of 75 and partly sunny. Perfection.
1: I'm having trouble trying to sleep. I'm counting shit, but running out. As time ticks by, still I try.

Indy 103.3, the new Linkin Park documentary on Shatter is out. And in the documentary, members of the band talk about how it was never an option to find like a Chester Bennington sound alike. Mike Shinoda says that was like the worst possible option.

0: 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Let us hear about it.
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Indy 103.3, it's Ben with today's 5 o'clock shower thoughts. The more serious a relationship gets,

0: 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It's Ben. Congrats to John on winning $1,000.
1: Okay. I can definitely use that.
0: How you feeling, man?
1: Well, lucky, obviously, but wow, this is out of the, I just got back from the grocery store, so yeah. Like I said, this will come in handy. Don't worry, it'll be put to good use. Maybe a new iPad or something like that.
0: Another keyword from the free money ferret that is worth $1,000 will appear right after this song on Indie 103.3.

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Indy 103.3. The Foos just released a new music video for their song Spitshine, which is on their newest album, Your Favorite Toy. The video was directed by Dave Grohl. It features his daughter, Harper. There's lots of blood, guts, zombies. Perfect for Halloween. You can watch it right now at Indy 103.3.

0: Walking on the Monon is so peaceful in the fall. 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

Indy 103.3. It's been. If you missed the $1,000 keyword that the free money fair dropped off earlier this hour, it's all good. We got you. This hour's nationwide keyword is bills. You can still use that right now over at Indy1033.com to win that $1,000, but you only have a few minutes left for this hour's keyword.

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Indy 103.3. The Pumpkins celebrating the 30th anniversary of their 1996 box set, The Aeroplane Flies High. New vinyl reissue set to release December 18th, just in time for the holidays. So if you have somebody in your life that is a Pumpkins fan, this might be an amazing gift. The world is-

0: It's that time of the year where sweatpants make that important transition to more of a fashion statement than a depression statement.
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Listen, I think when the Colts started 0-2, everybody was like, oh, here we go again. But they've won their last two. So they're back to 500. They head to Pittsburgh this weekend to play the Steelers. They're second in the AFC South behind the Jaguars.

Indy 103.3 alternative from the 90s and 2000s. It's been, as always, I appreciate you being part of the show. Remember, this is your show. So if you have a comment, suggestion, a complaint, a song request, whatever it is, you can always tap that red microphone when you're listening to us on the free iHeartRadio app. Let your voice be heard. You can also send me a message on socials at Benderman. Our guy Steve is in next. I'll catch up with you tomorrow afternoon. Same time, same place. It's Indy 103.3.

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I'm Steve, just checking in for the night. I got to find some coffee, get something right on. I'll be back.

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Cindy 103.3, alternative in the 90s and 2000s. And I wonder if Brendan Urie was really telling the truth. He said he never said he wasn't performing anymore. He just said that Panic at the Disco is going away, and it really has. And so is he. And that's stunning to me. At least for this long, I feel like I would have heard something by now, but maybe that's his jam. Kind of sounds kind of nice, actually, to just not work anymore. It's Alice in Chains, Man in the Box.

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Steve, Switchfoot had a new album out this year. 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

Zindy 103.3 Alternative in the 90s and 2000s. I'm Steve. Have you collected your $1,000 yet? Not yet. That's okay. It's early. It's early in the free money ferret. That means we're going to keep doing this for the next few weeks. Your chance to win $1,000 starting at 9:20 in the morning. All you have to do is listen for a keyword, and when you hear it, enter it at indy1033.com. That's it. Then answer your phone if we call you. That's it.